They say nothing is a secret anymore. 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Nobody let you know, but you are secret. You are precious in the eye of the universe.

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2: 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It's one of the thrills of young America. And young America has been responsible for setting most of the world's dance craze.

If you are. Yeah, sometimes I moan like that. Because I'm hurting inside. I know you wanna know. Sure, why not?